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1: It's Motley Crue, Kickstart My Heart. I'm Dr. John. Going to play you some Hendrix. We'll play you some Aerosmith, and then we'll tell you how you could go into Vegas

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1: Red Hot Chili Peppers. 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

The Capital Region's classic rock, Pix 106. It's Stacy, and if you recall, a few years back, the tribute band to Pearl Jam, that was originally Pearl Jam with two M's at the end, after they were sued by the real band Pearl Jam, they changed their name to Legal Jam.

It's Pix 106. Thanks for hanging out. It's Stacy with you and a couple weeks worth of Nimrods, a Green Day comedy. See it before it goes away. Fred Armisen's in it and a couple of the girls from The Office. And it's chronicling a band that is heading across the country to open up for Green Day. So Green Day is in it.

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0: 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It's Stacy. And if you are into Clueless, it's, you know, it's a cult classic, if you will. Quotable. With the effortlessly young Paul Rudd. But Alicia Silverstone has agreed to reprise her role of Cher in a Clueless sequel series. It's going to be like 6 episodes, production beginning early next year. And it's going to follow along with Alicia Silverstone's character struggling to deal with her daughter during high school years. Paramount Plus is the one behind this.
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Stacy with you. I hope you had a great weekend. Happy Monday. That's not an oxymoron, believe it or not.

0: 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Aftershock 2026, of course, California, killer lineup. My Chemical Romance, Tool, Limp Bizkit, Pierce the Veil, among many, many bands. Running very early October. Offspring, Sublime, Wu-Tang Clan, Day to Remember. It's a lot. Aftershock 2026, looking good.
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Flea from the Red Hot Chili Peppers relisted his Malibu home just shy of $8 million. 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

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Stacy with you. Happy Monday, which is not meant to be an oxymoron, just a true greeting from my heart. Unless you want to hang on to Sunday, I'm fine with that too.

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Capital Region's Classic Rock, Pix 106. Thanks for hanging out. It's Stacy with you. And there were some theaters that even showed this, but Billy Idol Should Be Dead, that is on Hulu if you've got it. You're into music documentaries. That's a good one. Close to 2 hours long.

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Thanks for hanging out. It's Stacy with you on your Monday. You can't hang on to Sunday anymore. One of my favorite Aussie tunes, Shot in the

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3: 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Is this thing on?
4: 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Thinking for real.
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7: 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That's what we believe.
8: Price of hockey sticks that we're concerned about, Cantera.
9: It's the whiskey, bro.
8: It's the whiskey. I gotta stock up on my hockey sticks.
9: It's also the plywood.
10: Is that a lot of plywood, too? And the whole car thing doesn't make any sense with the Canada car thing.
9: That part I didn't get.
10: But yeah, I don't know.
9: It is economic D-Day for Iran today, but the Canadian trade deal that's not happening.
10: Yeah, they're pissed.
9: Tariff deal. They're mad. We're mad. It sucks, because they're buddies. We love those guys.
10: I know.
9: We're big Canada fans.
10: It's Rob Ford's bro still up there. I love it. I can't help but think about his cracked out dead brother. It sucks.
9: You know who's a fan of the flock cam?
10: Oh.
9: Darth Vader.
10: I heard this.
9: He was great. My favorite part is at the end of the city council meeting, there's like a chime. Okay, thank you. Okay, Phil, you're next. Great.
10: That's awesome. Real life coming to life. It's awesome. Hey, did a Frank Beer deep dive?
9: Oh,
10: got
9: some
10: classic audio.
9: He's a wild man. He was a wild man back in the day.
10: I bet, huh?
9: Yeah, it's pretty interesting.
10: Good. All right, cool.
9: There's a new trend in kid names. It's naming your kid after various weapons.
10: Yeah.
9: Some of them are pretty good.
10: I mean, what did I write down? I don't know. There's some really strange names. Like... Not just guns, like gun, gun. What do they call that? Gun adjacent names.
9: Yeah, like chamber,
10: ammo. You know, stuff like that. Chambers, great. Yeah, exactly. So we'll talk about those.
9: Tim comes in number one on IKEA's complexity index.
10: Okay.
9: I want to see what's actually the easiest thing to do.
10: Okay.
9: But this is ridiculous.
10: Is it really? Okay.
9: Yeah.
10: I can't wait. What about Vic and Caroline? Vic, Christopher, and Caroline. I thought I saw her crying on a video this weekend.
9: It's possible.
10: Okay.
9: We'll tell you what Caroline's grandma said about Vic, kind of to Vic.
10: Okay.
9: At dinner, they all went to dinner at June Farms.
10: Oh, that's
9: Vic's
10: great.
9: Family rented had a house at June Farms, and they invited Carolyn's sister and dad.
10: Oh my god!
9: And mother, and it was everyone, grandmother.
10: I can't. I'm gonna binge it when it's all out.
9: All I do is just skim through. I'm only watching Vic and Caroline. Caroline show for
10: totally,
9: me.
10: Totally.
9: I will tell you, our listing, we should say at 9, 1, and 5, because we give you 3 more chances today to win a trip to Vegas to the iHeartRadio Music Festival.
10: Of course, yeah, Cracker Don song, F'd Up News, Feed Talk. Balls and win a chance and be part of a foursome golf, a foursome of golf, so foursome of golf. Is that what it is? Is that the correct? Maybe it's a foursome of golf. It's like a murder of crows. I'm trying to figure out if it sounds
9: it's
10: right.
9: It's just a foursome, but I didn't want to leave it out there.
10: That's cool.
9: Without saying.
10: Because it could be a little sassy.
9: Golf foursome,
10: there you go. All right, we'll do that at 6:30. Sun and clouds, chance of a shower, 75 today. It's Quinn and Cantera, Picks 106.

0: 6106. Morning, Cap, Lance, Quinicanter. Happy Monday. Here we go. It's going to be 75, maybe a chance of a shower, some sun, some clouds.
1: If you didn't catch the pregame for the Freedom 250 IndyCar race in D.C. yesterday, you may have missed what the First Lady's favorite cars are.
0: Yeah,
1: Quinn brought this to our attention.
0: This is fantastic, man. She grew up, I guess. I think she had some money.
1: Sounds like it.
0: Her dad had some cash. She was talking about her dad's cash.
2: Owned some incredible cars from Maserati and Cougar and Mustang, Mercedes. So
0: I can laugh at that every time. Cougar. She had a 68 Mercury Cougar XR or something?
1: Yeah, and
2: Mustang.
1: Quinn's trying to find out if it really was a Cougar.
0: Did she mean Jaguar? Because she's in the luxury car world over there in her
1: right,
0: head.
1: Right, you're saying the Cougar wasn't
0: Mustang,
1: luxury?
0: She did say Mustang, so maybe it's, you know.
1: Yeah. Hey, we had a Thunderbird growing up. Was that a luxury car?
0: Yeah, did that have the little window in the back seat? Or the...
1: It had a little
0: cockeyed window.
1: It was an 87.
0: Oh, I bet that was a boat, though.
1: Red... Thunderbird,
0: yeah. That sounds great, man.
1: Not the exact lap of luxury as Melania.
0: If I remember that correctly, a gigantic hood.
1: It was terrible in the snow.
0: Okay.
1: But good memories, zipping around.
0: All right.
1: I watched more of the Freedom 250 than I thought I would because I was kind of waiting for the Red Sox to show up at 3:15.
0: I couldn't take the pregame stuff where the car's cool.
1: Yeah, I mean, to put it on thick. Give me a NASCAR.
0: Yeah.
1: Like, honestly, I see why these guys go from, like, go-karts to here.
0: Yeah.
1: That's not a car to me.
0: Yeah.
1: I want more car in my car.
0: All right, there you go. A little. I want to smell the diesel or whatever the hell it is. Diesel.
1: I'm sure you can smell this.
0: Right, with diesel, that's hilarious, Quinn.
1: Congratulations to Ryan Blaney. He won the Dollar Tree 301 in New Hampshire, the NASCAR event. Yeah, Loudon.
0: That's beautiful. Yeah. All right, let's get it.
2: Owned some incredible cars from Maserati and Cougar and Mustang, Mercedes. So,
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4: Picks 106, Quinn and Cantara. And now, here's the Ass Crack of Dawn song request.
0: All right.
1: So the phones are locked.
0: Yes.
1: We realize that. Thank you for trying.
0: We're having a password issue.
1: It's a password issue. We did get a message to the Picks Facebook page for some cranberries, so we'll do that. But we were also checking the talkback button, and we found now new chick doing overnight, Stacy.
0: Stacy, yeah,
1: she sounds good.
0: Hearing her. She does. She sounds really good. She's getting a talkback from this guy. It's a little creepy. Yeah,
30: Stacy. Steven here. I'm having a cup of Joe and a bowl of kryptonite just for you.
0: Yeah,
30: kryptonite is gone.
1: That might be Steven Singer.
0: Ah, that's Steven with a K. Steven Carney.
1: Okay. It doesn't sound like the Steven Singer ads.
0: Let me hear.
30: Hey, just for you. Kryptonite is ganja.
0: Up on a gold.
30: Superhuman
0: rose,
30: kryptonite.
0: Rose and
30: is
0: gold, just for you. Yeah. Dip your rose in. Yeah, it does like kind of. I'm Steven Singer.
1: Let's go back to the beginning because it's worth hearing him.
30: Stacy. Steven here. I'm having a cup of Joe. And a bowl of kryptonite, just for you. Kryptonite is ganja. Superhuman kryptonite is love. We blow it into the wind, and the angels get high.
0: Hmm. Wow.
1: Yeah, I wish we could get some talkbacks like that.
0: Yeah, that's
1: can
0: the best.
1: Can you bring it? I know it's a lot to ask on a Monday morning, but can anyone beat that guy?
0: Yeah, I don't know, you guys. Can you? There's some

0: Quinn Cantor, our picks 106. We lost Dolores O'Riordan, what, back in 2018, man?
1: Who? What are you talking about?
0: The singer of the Cranberries, man.
1: Sorry.
0: Yeah, it's all right. Don't apologize to me.
1: I was kidding.
0: Yeah. Hey, it's picks 106. That's your ass cracked answer.
1: We do that every weekday morning here on picks 106. We like to go a little deep. You normally can call us.
0: Right.
1: But you can also hit the talk back button on your free iHeartRadio app. We are currently working on the phones, right?
0: We're currently trying to figure out the password situation.
1: Did you call Dave?
0: Dave doesn't work here anymore.
1: Oh, that's right. Control-Alt Dave.
0: So it was nice to hear from him, though.
1: So did you shoot the QR code?
0: No, I need to go and just put a new password in and then have it update the password. And then when I update the password, I have to log in with that new password. Do you have any suggestions on passwords, Cantara?
1: Yeah, I know. I can't introduce another password into my world.
0: I know. I barely have room.
1: I can't. I mean, I have gone without Hulu for a month because I'm embarrassed to ask my wife again because she's been telling me to write it down.
0: Oh, man.
1: For years, but if you write it down, then it's not secure.
0: I'm going to go find out what's on Hulu, see what you're missing.
1: Let me know.
0: I think there's something good up there, bro.
1: The Furious?
0: Oh, is that on Hulu? Yeah, you got to see that.
1: I know. Keep talking.
0: It's Picks. Feed on the way.

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2: Hey, good.
3: Hey, Maury Kaplan. Here we go. Got some sun clouds. Chance of a shower. 75 today. Cantara's got the first edition of The Feed for you.
4: A suspect being sought after two people were stabbed over the weekend in Albany. Police say a 33-year-old man, 25-year-old man were both attacked on Saturday night on Osborne Street. Taken to the hospital with non-life-threatening injuries. There's no word on a motive. And then in Schenectady, two separate stabbings at Vale Cemetery. The first one just after 1 a.m. on Saturday when a man walking through the cemetery, questionable.
3: But I've done that at 1 a.m. Actually.
4: I get it. Was stabbed in the chest. He was taken to the hospital, non-life-threatening injuries. And then 7 p.m. Saturday, a guy stabbed in the thigh at the entrance of the cemetery.
3: What's going on?
4: Cops say it's unrelated.
3: Come on.
4: That's what I said.
3: Jesus, man.
4: Trade talks between the U.S. and Canada fell apart late Friday night, leading to a new 50% tariff on about $20 billion worth of Canadian goods.
3: Yeah.
4: Canadian Prime Minister not happy.
5: We cannot accept what they've offered, and we will not give what they've asked.
4: Yeah. This is rattling because we were business partners, man.
6: Why does it feel like today Mark Carney is going to war? Trade war.
5: Because we're attacked. You're at war when you get attacked. We got attacked.
3: If I go up to Montreal to buy my hockey stick and bring it back, do I have to pay a tariff, Cantara?
4: I don't.
3: I bet I can get some. I got to get my Canadian hockey stick on a Canadian price.
4: Because don't we go over the border in Mexico to get our scripts?
3: Yeah, well, man, that was the best,
4: wasn't
3: it?
4: We're not paying anything on that.
3: No, you scoot down from San Diego down to Tijuana.
4: Well, we should make a run then.
3: Yeah.
4: There's a lot of hockey players here.
3: Get some hockey sticks, get a trunk load.
4: Let's get some flyers up around campus.
3: All right, I like that.
4: That we're making a run.
3: All right.
4: I'm renting a U-Haul.
3: Everybody in. Hands in.
4: Awesome. Don't bring your... Forget that.
3: My hyper shell.
4: The couple that climbed to the top of the Empire State Building.
3: Yes, the Russians or whatever.
4: They're back in court. Yeah, the Russian rooftopping influencers, Angela and Ivan. They're back in court in New York City today. And swimming is off limits at this New Jersey beach.
3: Huh.
4: Manasquan over the weekend. Okay. 60 syringes washed up on shore.
3: Nice.
4: They don't know where they came from. So they have to wait two tide cycles to see if any more syringes come up. If they don't.
3: That's interesting.
4: All right, well, would you rather sharks or syringes?
3: Give me a shark.
4: All right. Yeah. A humanoid robot developed by a Chinese smartphone maker beat the 100-meter world record held by Usain Bolt over the weekend. The humanoid Olympics are going on. Fascinating to watch.
3: Yeah, some video up on the Facebook page. You guys can enjoy a few different robots running like a bat out of hell, man.
4: It beat Usain Bolt's record at the 100-meter dash.
3: All I can do is watch their feet in the ground, and I don't understand how they're so amazing.
1: Talk and balls.
3: How do they know how to lean at the turn, kid? They know how to lean, bro. Some of them don't lean.
4: Listen, look at the progress we made from last year's Olympics.
3: It's incredible.
4: The Yankees beat the Blue Jays 8-3 at Yankee Stadium. Jazz and Grisham each go deep. Yankees are idle tonight.
3: Chisholm and Grisham.
4: Chisholm and Grisham. And the newest cop show.
3: I love it.
4: Oh, yeah. Mets walked off by the White Sox 2-1. They play tomorrow, and the Red Sox sweep the Giants. You have another pro athlete, the victim of a home burglary.
3: Man.
4: Cowboys star CeeDee Lamb's house in Arlen in Fairview was ransacked while he was away with the team at training camp.
3: Dude, if I'm a famous football player, I'm putting booby traps in my house. I'm causing pain somehow.
4: It just sucks that you have to have pretty much 24/7 security for you and your family.
3: Because they know where you are. You're at a game. You're in another state.
4: The guy calling the Freedom 250 from Columbia or something.
3: Okay.
4: They were talking about the Beast, the vehicle the president's in.
3: Yes.
4: And how it's bulletproof. He's like, oh yeah, I have bulletproof cars. That's all we have in Columbia.
3: Oh, for real?
4: Yeah.
3: That's hilarious.
4: Cars. let's see here. You have the Browns settling on a starting quarterback today. At least that's what head coach Todd Monken wants to do. Will it be Watson or Shedeur Sanders?
3: Interesting.
4: Watson had a tough press conference. You know, the crowd's booing him when he's on the field, when he gets hurt.
7: Last time I played on this field, I tore my Achilles. And that same fan base, they cheered when I got hurt.
3: Ouch.
7: So, what does that have to do with anything about performance? When a person get hurt, especially for your own city, and they cheer.
4: I mean, he signed a mega deal with the Browns. He's played like three games in three seasons. It's ugly for him. Maybe a fresh
3: start's
4: where it's at.
3: Sounds like a nightmare up there in his head, too.
4: Jets were winners, demolishing the Dolphins in preseason game number two. I said Jets, Giants, Giants over the Dolphins this weekend. Giants and Jets play their final preseason game Friday night.
3: Awesome.
4: Hear it here on Picks. Blaney wins the Dollar Tree 301 in New Hampshire. And your boy, Erling Haaland.
3: Yeah, man.
4: He cut his hair.
3: No, it's a bad move, bro. It's just a bad move.
4: He went from flowing locks to a buzz cut.
2: This beautiful blonde hair, time to let it go. I was thinking about doing it straight after the World Cup, but we're so busy, so I didn't do it. Season starts now, so it's time to get a fresh start and everything.
4: I respect that. Fresh start, yeah.
3: I don't want to be in it. He looks a little slow. Does that make sense? Like with the short hair, like kind of, like maybe he's bagging at the grocery store kind of thing.
4: Enes Kanter got into like a shouting match at a WNBA game.
3: Uh-oh.
4: And that was like yesterday, and then Friday at a WNBA game, somebody threw a sex toy on the court. Enough. Let's let this league get off the ground.
3: Yeah, right.
4: Let's give these women a chance to get the league off the ground before we do stupid things.
3: Yeah, I have faith in this. There's so much behind it. So much.
4: There's a lot of money behind it, but why does this poor sport have to become a flashpoint for everything?
3: I know.
4: They don't deserve that.
3: I don't know that I'm feeling that. You must be paying hardcore attention to the sport itself. Yeah.
4: Would you pay attention to Sophie Cunningham, Enes Kanter, and the sex toys and the tech bros?
3: Yeah.
4: You know what I mean?
3: Yeah.
4: It's a lot.
3: It is a lot.
4: I have Frank Beard audio. 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Did a Frank Beard deep dive over the weekend and found out what an interesting cat he was. Disclaimer, kids, don't do drugs.
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1: Where's my Mustang, damn it?
2: You lose your Mustang.
1: Mustang.
2: One of the many cars Melania had growing up.
1: Yeah, that and a Cougar. Her dad had a Cougar.
2: She also had a Mr. Maserati.
1: Yeah, Mr. Maserati. And a
3: Mustang.
1: Wait, you got her with
2: I don't know if I have her anymore. I don't think I do.
1: She had a Mustang, Maserati.
2: We learned this from the Freedom 250
1: yesterday.
2: Which I watched more of than I thought I would because I was waiting for the baseball game to start. And I was like, well, this is, I mean, it is interesting.
1: Was it cool?
2: It might probably never do it again.
1: Did you see it from up above and whatnot?
2: I saw all the angles.
1: Okay, all right.
2: I saw all the angles.
1: Any crashes or nothing?
2: There was some crashes.
1: All right.
2: That's the other thing. The cars fall apart so easily. Like,
1: oh, really?
2: Every time they rub, something falls apart and they got to go yellow.
1: Yeah.
2: Come
1: that's
2: on.
1: The thing. I know. It's part of the deal. Robin's racing, right?
2: I got to shout out Derek over at Harvest Spirits. I was making the rounds with my wife on Friday. We were picking up our vegetables at the CSA. And then we went over to Harvest Spirits for a drink.
1: Oh, nice. Look at you, man.
2: Derek was there.
1: You wholesome son of a bitch.
2: We went over to Josh and Tracy's.
1: Oh, Jesus.
2: Threw some wood on the fire.
1: That's amazing.
2: It was a full-on day. I don't do that a lot. So
1: right.
2: Day.
1: Glad you had a good time.
2: Yeah, shout out to Derek. I know you went to dinner with some friends.
1: Yeah, I went out to dinner with a couple of very close friends.
2: What'd your wife order?
1: Why did my wife order, man? Oh, she had some penne pasta thing that was like Al something.
2: Was it outside her comfort zone?
1: Well,
2: did she push it?
1: I got to eat the leftovers, if that means anything.
2: So she couldn't finish?
1: Yeah, I got some sort of braised short rib, dude. It was effing incredible.
2: Let me know if you need a recipe, man. Ina Gartner's braised short ribs.
1: I'll take a recipe for braised short ribs.
2: Yeah, it's incredible.
1: Day, man. Yeah,
2: it's
1: I can eat those every damn day of my life.
2: You got to make the mash on the side, though.
1: Oh,
3: Mustang.
2: Okay. I did a deep dive on Frank Beard, the drummer for ZZ Top. I mean, an amazing career.
1: Kind of fascinating what Cantera's sort of telling me over there. I had no idea.
2: Yeah, well, yeah. So I want to do a full disclaimer. Drugs are bad.
1: Yeah.
2: Drugs will kill you.
1: They will.
2: They'll ruin all your friends and family, okay?
1: They will. I mean, listen, you might not get back from that. Trust me.
2: With that, you won't get back from that.
1: Well, just saying. If you're out there struggling, I did it. You can do it, too.
2: Yes. No, you'll get back from it. I don't want anyone to dip their toe in.
1: No, Frank Beard is, don't take his advice.
2: Right. Thank you. This is irresponsible DJing going on right now.
1: He is the drummer for ZZ Top, though. What do you expect?
2: Exactly.
1: Right.
4: Well, the first time I ever did any drug at all was I injected LSD.
2: Okay. Quinn wants to comment on that.
1: He injected it? The first time?
2: The first time.
4: Any drug at all is I injected LSD. And, boy, I liked it. You know, I mean, it was, you know, looking for God and that whole thing, you know. I mean, I really became a seeker of truth and all of that. And then, you know, the pills thing, you know, came about just from the workload.
2: Oh, yeah.
4: And the heroin thing came about because I just liked it. I mean, very...
1: I love the honesty.
2: Don't do drugs. I'm serious.
1: You like it. You like it too much. You like it till you're dead.
2: I don't think Frank can find a bad thing to say about it.
4: And the heroin thing came about because I just liked it. I mean, if you've never done heroin, you know, it's great. I mean, it's a vacation for the mind, you know?
2: Yeah.
4: And I liked it. I liked it a lot.
2: I don't want to be triggering anyone. I don't want to start anyone.
1: No.
2: I mean, it's so dangerous.
1: Thousands and thousands and thousands of people are dying from heroin. It's insane. So
2: a little bit more from the ZZ Top.
1: Can we get that?
2: Thought there was two.
1: Yeah.
2: Okay.
4: Not cost efficient. I mean, you know, you have to do like five times as much to get the same buzz. It's just, but he was making more money.
1: Yeah. First you start, you smoke it, or you snort it, and then you smoke it, and then you shoot it.
2: That's what he's saying isn't cost effective.
1: Oh, yeah.
2: We had to beep something out. Clapton would snort it, and Frank was like, that's just five times more expensive.
1: Oh, man.
2: Again, there's one message here. That's don't do drugs.
1: Don't do it. Don't do drugs.
2: Yeah.
1: Boy, it's funny to hear.
2: That's your drummer.
1: We're all adults here. If you're an adult, find your kid.
2: We're all adults. Adults.
1: Mostly.
2: Switching gears.
1: Yeah.
2: We've got a golf tournament from our sister station WGY.
1: Yes.
2: They gave us a couple of four-packs, foursomes to give away.
1: Okay, nice.
2: So if you're a golfer and you're listening, hang out.
1: Yeah, yeah.
2: Chance to play on the house, courtesy of us, coming up next.
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2: It's Quinn and Cantara. Good morning, Kaplan. Watching robots play tennis right now.
3: The humanoid Olympics were fascinating to watch over the weekend.
2: So cool, man. I could watch that all day.
3: One of them broke Usain Bolt's record, 100-meter record.
2: Jesus. Lightning also won the Beijing half marathon back in April. This is the guy playing tennis. Did it in 50 minutes and 26 seconds.
3: So he can do it all. You don't need a tennis robot or a marathon robot. You just need a robot.
2: Yeah. Wow.
3: That's talent. Golf and retirement planning have a lot in common, Quinn.
2: Oh, yeah.
3: Try to avoid hazards. Right. Stay out of the rough and hope the future's on the fairway.
2: That's a daily thing, it seems.
3: Join the fun at the second annual WGY Retirement Planning Group Golf Tournament. It happens Monday, September 14th at McGregor Golf Club. We were there last year. Nice place.
2: I don't really play golf, but I'd like to see some of those and hang out with some of those guys, see what they're up to.
3: I'm starting to get the itch.
2: Yeah, I am.
3: Especially after that 4-year-old got a hole-in-one last Friday.
2: I know. That was
3: anything's
2: incredible.
3: Possible.
2: That's amazing.
3: Anyway, you can't buy your way in. You can only win your way in. So go ahead and call now. We'll give a 4-pack to a random caller. So you and 3 buddies.
2: Nice. All right. So up at McGregor.
3: You take a long weekend. You take that Monday off.
2: Perfect.
3: And you go golfing. 518-476-9799. Random caller picks up a 4-pack. 518-476-WPYX for the second annual WGY Retirement Planning Group Golf
2: Tournament. Those Retirement Planning Group Golf deals, man. You get some sneaky info sometimes, you know. I got this stock idea.
3: Someone always goes sideways at the buffet, too. I love that.
2: They sure do. It's Picks 106.

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2: All right, beautiful. So, effed up news here. By the way, there's another video of people emerging from the subway tunnels.
4: The sewer holes. Sewer tunnels.
2: And so that's all the rage. Now people want to know what's going on. Some of them look similar to the ones that we've seen in the past.
4: They're living down there. That's what's going on.
2: They're robbing, stealing stuff. Anyways, this one, I saved this from Friday, a bizarre hostage standoff at a Wisconsin grocery store ended with the captive fighting back using his own belt. Police say 21-year-old Anthony Lehman called 911 shortly before 6 p.m. back on July 30th to report that he had taken a 59-year-old man hostage in the men's room of a superstore in Waukesha, Wisconsin, demanding a hostage negotiator. According to a criminal complaint, Lehman threatened the victim, claimed to have a dead man switch, and demanded police send multiple hypnotists. At one point, he allegedly pulled out a bottle of glue, ordered the man to glue his hands to the floor. When the victim refused, Lehman held him at knife point, but the hostage attacked with his belt and buckle, and Lehman fled through the store.
4: Have we seen that glued to the floor thing in a
2: superhero movie? What is that,
4: dude? That's familiar, right?
2: That just happened in something.
4: I feel like someone glued
2: it. Happened in something. I swear, you're right.
4: I mean, it was a nail gun and
2: it was a reacher or something?
4: I don't know.
2: Jesus. Yeah.
4: That's it?
2: That's it, bro.
4: All right, this one, this back last week. Last week, dad and his 7-year-old son and his 12-year-old son are climbing Mount Fuji, okay?
2: Oh, yeah, classic, classic.
4: They're at the 6th station. They're 8,000 feet above sea level, and the youngest boy, so the 7-year-old, was tired. But the dad wanted to continue the journey with the oldest boy, so he did.
2: Wow.
4: He left him there for, like, 7.5 hours.
2: Did he say go back down or something?
4: Nope. He said, wait for me here.
2: Well, that's not a good father thing to do.
4: So cops showed up or people called the cops and they tracked the father down to the 8th station before he got to 10 stations.
2: You'll be fine. Just sit on that rock. I'll be right back.
4: What was it? 7.5? It was hours.
2: Yeah,
4: for the kid. You know, and part of me is a little young. If a 13-year-old made that decision, would it be any better?
2: I think so.
4: Sit here for 7 hours while I finish?
2: If it was a 13-year-old, I'd say get back down, depending on how difficult Mount Fuji is. I don't know.
4: Anyway, they're busting the guy's father to your candidate, but I don't want to throw him under the bus just yet.
2: No? You want to keep it out there? All right. There's something familiar to
4: it. How about some props for the guy? He's got the kids out there hiking.
2: Well, exactly. You know what I mean? How about the kids actually going out there, at least making the effort?
4: Half-assing it, though.
2: Yeah, that's true.
4: Half-assing it.
2: What, he made up 6,000 feet or something?
4: It went viral over the weekend. It was Darth Vader defending flock cams at a public hearing. We have the audio for you next.
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1: The Emperor is a fan of Flock, and we must continue utilizing Flock technologies so that we can follow and surveil the rebel scum as they move from playground to playground, from playground to pool, from pool to gymnasium, because we all know that the Flock cameras are not only following the license plate readers, they are following children. They are following children in parks and gymnasiums, and we need this. 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
2: Morning, Cavaland. Phones are opening up, by the way, if you've been trying to call, you can get at us now. Sudden clouds today, chance of a shower. 75 for a high. Cantara's got your feed.
3: One person is dead, two injured in a crash in New Scotland. Police say early Saturday evening an Acura driving southbound on Route 32 collided head-on with a Subaru traveling northbound. The driver of the Subaru, 74-year-old Mark Rose Westerlo, was killed in that crash. His passenger taken to an area hospital. The passenger in the Acura, the 26-year-old man taken to a hospital for minor injuries.
2: Wow.
3: Ugly scene if you saw it.
2: It was really bad.
3: Watching this story here, two well-known Hudson Valley first responders found at a home on Milton Turnpike dead last Friday night.
2: Huh.
3: So the Ulster County EMS Council identified them as James Jimmy Bruger and his wife, Melinda Mindy Bruger.
2: Okay.
3: He was a longtime firefighter and instructor. She was an EMT and CPR instructor. Investigators say there is no threat to the public, but the case and circumstances of the deaths have not been released.
2: So how did they die, right? I mean, right,
3: I think this was picked up nationally, I think that's where I saw it initially.
2: Ulster County.
3: Evacuations have been ordered in Reno, Nevada, as a fast-moving wildfire threatens part of the city. Listen to this.
4: It kind of just felt like an end-of-the-world scene. Every animal was trying to run and make it out as much as it could, but not everything was making it.
3: John Davis made it out. That's him talking to ABC News. Swimming currently banned at one New Jersey beach after dozens of syringes washed ashore.
2: I just looked at the guy who was collecting them in a bucket. He's got a giant pile of them.
3: 60 syringes.
2: Jesus.
3: Washed up on the Manasquan. The Manasquan over the weekend.
2: Yeah.
3: So
2: what is that? Like a bag of bad stuff that was supposed to be going to a landfill, a hazmat or something, then fell in the water and then washed up all at once?
3: Yeah, I don't know.
2: Blech.
3: They don't know either.
2: Yeah.
3: Two people are dead after being hit by lightning in Broward County, Florida, over the weekend. 40-year-old woman and her 2-year-old daughter found on the sidewalk.
2: Jesus.
3: I know.
2: It's your time when that happens.
3: The Bonnaroo Music and Arts Festival is taking a break. It's canceled its shows for 2027. They've had two straight years of nasty weather and poor drainage.
2: Been tough, right?
3: And so they're just going to take a year off.
2: You mentioned that fire about going to Reno. It's 114 miles south, north of the
3: Burning Man
2: right now, too. So there's concern that maybe the Burning Man will be affected by smoke and stuff like that.
3: And with all these dangerous conditions, is it even... Well, it's the desert, right?
2: Yeah, I don't know how that works. Like, is it going to affect them in any kind of way?
5: Talk and balls.
2: Can't catch the sand on fire.
3: Yeah, but they got to get there.
2: Yeah, they do.
3: Yankees topped the Blue Jays 8-3. Chisholm and Grisham each went deep.
2: Yeah.
3: Yankees and Astros start a 3-game series tomorrow. The Mets walked off by the White Sox 2-1. Red Sox sweep the Giants at Fenway 5-4. You have another pro athlete, the victim of a home burglary. Cowboy star CeeDee Lamb was away at camp and his house was ransacked.
2: Come on.
3: Yeah, they stole stuff more than valued at more than $300,000.
2: This has got to be one organization, right?
3: But they had one of the guys with the Joe Burrow stuff.
2: Right.
3: Yeah, it's Mexican cartel, bro.
2: Yeah, it's got to be.
3: Mexican cartel. Giants, Jets play preseason game number 3, the finale coming up Friday here on Pix 106. And the Browns are going to choose a quarterback. Will it be Deshaun Watson or Shedeur Sanders?
2: Oh.
3: It was a bizarre kind of rambling press conference from Deshaun Watson after this weekend's Browns game.
6: Last time I played on this field, I tore my Achilles. And that same fan base, they cheered when I got hurt. So does that have to do with, or does that have to do with anything about performance?
2: Oh, man.
6: When a person get hurt, especially for your own city, and they cheer.
3: Yeah, that's tough. I mean,
2: that's a negative mojo going on over there, huh?
3: Watson had this fat contract and never was healthy enough to play and delivered. Yeah. I don't think Shedeur is much of anything either.
2: Is Deshaun kind of like a, is he a bad, like a bad black cat or something like that? Like bad for, maybe he should just step away.
3: Well, you can't step away from $300 million, you know what I mean?
2: He's never going to play.
3: He might play for someone else.
2: Chance, everybody. I'm trying to tell you.
3: Okay, this is Shedeur's moment. Some people think he's got the it factor.
2: Okay.
3: I don't see it. You should listen. Like, go ahead and read the transcript of what he said after the game
2: of Saturday. Deshaun said?
3: Yeah, okay. What Shador said.
2: Okay, all right.
3: It doesn't make any sense. It's like reading a Trump transcript. Doesn't make any sense.
2: Look at him. He's president.
3: Let's see here. You've got Ryan Blaney cruising to the Dollar Tree 301 win from New Hampshire in NASCAR. Erling Haaland cut his hair.
2: Come on.
3: I think he looks okay, actually.
2: Oh, that's awful.
3: Come on! And stop throwing sex toys on the WNBA court.
2: Yeah.
3: Had to stop a game on Friday night. Enos Kanter. Sit down.
2: Enos Kanter.
3: Sit down, Enos Kanter.
2: Exactly.
3: Okay?
2: It's somebody's got mental health problems.
3: I'm not saying that.
2: Okay.
3: Well, that's a giant accusation.
2: Well, I don't know. It sounds like he's being out of control, man.
3: He's stirring it up, but it had nothing to do with mental health.
2: All right, fine.
3: There's a new trend in what parents are naming their kids. It's actually kind of cool. We'll share it with you next.
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7: It's Quinn and Kate, Tara, Picks 106. So, I'm just getting Gun Talk worked up here, riled up here.
8: And I'm looking at parts of a rifle.
7: Yeah.
8: This is all the rage to start naming your kids.
7: Yeah.
8: After weapons, but not just like, not like a brand necessarily, you know?
7: There are,
8: I mean? Like,
7: probably some brands out there.
8: Oh, yeah, there are, but you could go like, I mean, you could have a younger brother named Muzzle.
7: You could.
8: It's totally possible.
7: I mean, if you met my cousin Glock, I mean,
8: I know, but Glock. I know your sister Injection Port. She's a lot of fun.
7: There are some real quality names, though. This is Colt. That's a real human name.
8: We'll go over some of these for you guys coming up.
7: All right.
8: Also, number one on the complexity index for IKEA stuff.
7: Oh, right.
8: Just the number alone is scary. Like, I don't even know this, how the index works. But right. How can your score be 176,000?
7: That's a good point. That's a good point, man.
8: That seems ridiculous.
7: It's Quinn and Kate, Picks 106.

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2: Yeah.
3: Yeah.
2: We're no Michael Clay Wolf show, but we'll do the best we can to talk weapons. That guy's a loose cannon.
3: Yeah.
2: I don't know how that show fits in our market.
3: I know.
2: Honestly, I mean.
3: I thought the same thing.
2: It talks more college football than anyone. We're not a college football
3: trying
2: area.
3: Try to give the guy a chance and, you know.
2: He's
3: just
2: borderline racist and sexist.
3: I've got a conundrum here. I've got a dog coming in the end of September. I got to come up with a name for it, can't I?
2: Okay, this
3: could be helpful for this story here.
2: Here's a headline.
3: Yeah.
2: Just to set it up. This aggressive baby name trend is alarming experts.
3: Yeah, real babies getting these names.
2: Yeah, so they're aggressive. They're named after weapons. Let me give you a few examples. Yeah.
3: Sig Sauer Cantera.
2: Blade and Cannon. Oh. Remington Colt Ruger Winchester.
3: Sure.
2: Arson.
3: Oh, Arson.
2: Cutter and Dagger.
3: Dagger on that list. Those are actual names that people were named.
2: Yeah, they're the names with a violent edge, according to the Social Security Administration. That's where this comes from.
3: Man. Well, you know, you got a lot of soldiers that were, you know, fought in Iraq, and, you know, and they're probably, I don't know.
2: There are 306 Wessons out there.
3: Wesson, like as in Smith and Wesson?
2: Yeah, there's a...
3: There's got to be a lot of Colts.
2: 25 calibers.
3: Okay, really?
2: There's 60
3: caliber Cantera. That sounds kind of neat.
2: There's 64 maces. And there's 13 daggers.
3: I don't know what
2: these are all names of children.
3: Yeah, like, I mean, can you think of anyone for a dog? Grip. Grip. Stock. Come here, Stock.
2: Stock is good.
3: Yeah.
2: Muzzle is not a bad name for a dog, but what if you have to put a muzzle on a muzzle?
3: I know. That's a good point.
2: How about this? If you really want to go out there, right? Like, not for a dog, but maybe for your third kid.
3: Yeah.
2: Like, nerve agent.
3: Nerve agent. Yeah, you go.
2: I'm going straight chemical warfare. Yeah. You know what I mean?
3: I like the one-word thing. If we can harness that one word that means nerve agent, then I'm good. How about semaglutide?
2: That's not a weapon.
3: No. Chamber.
2: Four stock, too much. Barrel.
3: Browning. Sacco.
2: I was looking at names.
3: Come here, air protection.
2: I was looking at names of arrows.
3: Arrows?
2: And that thing that, like, the little wedge thing, is that a knock?
3: N-O-C-K? The point? The point?
2: No, the opposite end, where the part that sticks between the...
3: No kidding. No, that's fascinating that it has a name, but it must have a name, absolutely.
2: So, something to think about.
3: Look at you getting deep dive on the air.
2: I don't hate this idea. I mean, I'm the guy who fought with my wife to name my second kid Senator.
3: I know you did. I know you did. But, I mean, I just don't see you saying, "Here's my son ammunition."
2: No, I would...
3: Well, Miami.
2: I would go softer, you know what I mean?
3: What would you like?
2: Well, I mean, I wouldn't do anything like tip of the spear, you know, that. I wouldn't.
3: Blaster. Suppressor.
2: Shooter.
3: Yeah, there you go.
2: Different world, different place. Shooter might work.
3: Mossberg's not bad for a middle name.
2: That's aggressive. Is that what you have?
3: That's what I got, yeah. Heavy, loud
2: Mossberg
3: shotgun.
2: Mossberg is funny for
3: I do, yeah. Pump action. What's up, pump action?
2: I love it.
3: There you go.
2: You won't have the balls to name your dog Pump Action.
3: Cantera.
2: Just call him Pump.
3: Imagine naming your daughter Pump Action.
2: No, your dog.
3: Okay, my dog.
2: Naming
3: okay.
2: My daughter Pump Action. Jesus.
3: Oh, that's
2: Christ.
3: Why we love Gun Talk, everybody.
2: Gun Talk. Welcome to Gun Talk.
3: Yeah.
1: Welcome into Gun Talk Nation.
3: Pump Action.
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3: Hey, folks. 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
1: Mark Kaplan, happy Monday, everybody.
2: We'll get to the outrageous complexity index for IKEA furniture, which I think I'm past the age of buying. But IKEA furniture has probably ruined
1: you
2: as many relationships as it started.
1: If there was an IKEA over there next to the Costco,
2: well,
1: bro,
2: that would be different. Yeah,
1: that's a different animal, right?
2: Yeah,
1: I'd go and get the complex storage unit.
2: This is it's amazing. I thank this guy who created an IKEA complexity index for any future shopper. We'll get to that, but if you missed it, Darth Vader last week showed up to a city council meeting in San Diego to praise the flock cameras.
3: The Emperor is a fan of flock, and we must continue utilizing flock technologies so that we can follow and surveil the rebel scum as they move from playground to playground, from playground to pool, from pool to gymnasium, because we all know that the flock cameras are not only following the license plate readers, they are following children. They are following children in parks and gymnasiums, and we need this. This technology will help us find the rebel scum and their hidden base on Hoth. This technology will help us find Luke Skywalker as he traverses the universe in his X-Wing. This technology is a necessary force.
2: Favorite part right here.
4: Thank you. Roger Ralphs.
2: Roger, you're up next. You follow Darth Vader?
1: First of all, don't think we need to worry about him flying his X-Wing fighter, traversing the universe. He's got other busy things to do, Luke Skywalker.
2: Why did one particular cop check out where his ex-girlfriend was 700 times.
1: I read about this guy. Boy,
2: why did one police station have five cameras open on a local hotel pool for
1: hours?
2: This is
1: weird, too. Yeah, what's up with that?
2: Yeah, I mean, it can be abused.
1: Darth Vader. Way to bring it. More on that guy. Yeah, no. He's in San Diego. He's already ready for Comic-Con.
2: He's no Bong Holio.
1: No.
2: But Bong Holio doesn't have a
1: purpose.
2: He doesn't have a real message.
1: Yeah.
2: So
1: that's true.
2: All right, number one on the complexity index. We'll hit you with that next.
1: Yeah, it's not easy.
2: Don't buy it. Why
1: Do
2: would
1: not
2: you buy it?
1: Buy it. 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
1: Morning, Capital Land.
2: My gun's loaded with the upset at Alabama.
1: This right now, just watching it.
2: We thought it was counting close. Stars, right?
1: We did, man. That's what we were hoping for.
2: My gun's loaded. There's a weapon name for this. Daughter of Gunrunner.
1: Two gun names in there. Two weapon names in there.
2: Yeah.
1: Gun's loaded. Yeah. Gunrunner, get it? Guns loaded.
2: Totally get it. Completely get it. Listen, I'm looking at this, what we're about to talk about next, as a public service announcement. And I mean this.
1: Okay.
2: When my wife and I moved in together, you know, and as we moved, you know, from condo to whatever, right. Like we shopped at IKEA, especially early on. It's affordable and it's cool stuff.
1: When available, you usually go there.
2: But it would always turn into a nightmare. To this day,
1: yes,
2: I'm a full-on IKEA cuck. I just let my wife do everything, and I hold flashlights and find Allen wrenches for her. But the thing is, we don't do it anymore.
1: Right.
2: But
1: it's because it's when the price is so good on something that you need so badly, but you're willing to give 10 and a half hours to put it together, you know?
2: So somebody came up
1: That's usually when you're younger.
2: With an IKEA complexity index. And I encourage anyone who's moving in with their girlfriend or boyfriend and look at this before you go. I'll just tell you right off the bat.
1: Yeah.
2: The most complicated thing.
1: Okay.
2: Has a complexity score of 175,348. It takes an estimated 10 and a half hours to put together. It has 743 parts and 248 manual pages.
1: Yeah.
2: But it's only $1,700.
1: $1,755 plus you get 10% off right now with a $500 discount.
2: A corner wardrobe.
1: I'm looking at it.
2: It's awesome looking.
1: I completely disagree. I think it's ugly as all hell.
2: Okay, well, if you need it, though.
1: Well, if you need it, yeah. But this is the kind of that you have somebody put in for you. This goes in your closet,
2: but not
1: probably.
2: For $1,700.
1: No,
2: that's why
1: ridiculous.
2: The key is
1: how many hours for that?
2: 10 and a half.
1: All right, well, give me that lamp. That lamp that only takes it's got a one complexity. I think there's that's the glass.
2: Yeah, anything
1: door.
2: You don't have to snap together like a lamp.
1: Although the way they're making lamps these days, where you put the sometimes it's crushable. The shade is crushable. Then you got to snap it into the metal ring, and you got to do all that crap. That's confusing to me sometimes.
2: Now there are an alarming amount of IKEA products with well over 700 parts.
1: Yes.
2: Think about that.
1: Yes.
2: You know you didn't get them all. You got too many. This is a nightmare.
1: I'm looking at endless, like at least 15 things that take 9.5 to 10.5 hours to create. And a lot of those are bigger furniture sets. But wow,
2: it's only like 100 of products out of all the IKEA products that take less than an hour to put together. Think about that.
1: Yeah.
2: Before you carry it up to your third floor apartment without air conditioning and decide you want to put this sectional together with your girlfriend.
1: Yeah. And because you don't have air conditioning, it's going to get humid in there, and the wood's going to warp, and it's going to go, and the book's going to get heavy, and the whole thing's going to come crashing down because you didn't put it together correctly.
2: You want to, and you can thank us later, before you buy anything, search IKEA Complexity Index.
1: Yeah.
2: And before you pick up an item.
1: Yeah.
2: Stick around. We'll get to the feed for you guys. News and sport for a Monday morning on the way.
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2: All right, get ready for the feed for you guys coming up. 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
1: 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You're about to get fed. 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
2: Hey, good. Morning, Capitoland. Got some sun and clouds today. Chance of a shower. 75 is what we're looking at for a high. Cantara's got the feed for you.
3: Look out for the cost of your hockey stick.
4: Why does it feel like today Mark Carney is going to war? Trade war.
5: Because we're attacked. You're at war when you get attacked. We got attacked.
3: Trade talks between the U.S. and Canada fell apart late Friday, so there are 50% tariffs on about $20 billion worth of Canadian goods, and Canada will put tariffs will match the tariffs on American goods starting September 8th.
2: Yeah.
3: The U.S. is set to impose tough new sanctions on Iraq. Trump Secretary Scott Bessent says he'll hold a news conference today to lay out economic pressures, the president calling it Economic D-Day for the Islamic Republic. What time that press conference is, but we'll watch it for you.
2: What exactly is going on, yeah.
3: The percentage of Americans who admit to smoking marijuana is at an all-time high. New Gallup poll shows 17% say they smoke marijuana, a number that's more than doubled since 2013.
2: Yeah.
3: Another 15 say they consume edibles. How many people are putting on the lotion? I was behind a little...
2: The creams. I only know one.
3: A lady who cut me off in the wrong lane to be first at the dispensary. I'm normally first, lady. she had to get her creams.
2: Oh, yeah, got the creams. It's for my arthritis.
3: She crossed over two lanes with her Tesla.
2: I knew a woman, and you, I think, might know this woman, too. She swears by the cream.
3: Yes, she does.
2: Yes, I think I need. They don't make a strong enough cream.
3: No, they don't. You need it.
2: No, I need a very strong
3: You need
2: cream.
3: A Frank Beard injection. Did you guys realize how much the ZZ Top drummer loved drugs?
6: Well, the first time I ever did any drug at all was I injected LSD.
3: Injected it.
6: And, boy, I liked it. You know, I mean, it was, you know, looking for God and that whole thing. You know, I mean, I really became a seeker of truth and all of that.
3: Frank went on a truth
2: Man,
3: hunt.
2: Injected LSD for the first time.
3: For the first time.
2: Yeah.
3: Couple that climbed top of the Empire State Building, they are back in court today. The Russian rooftoping influencers who now live in New Jersey and got engaged up top there will be in court. And swimming is off limits at Manasquan Beach in New Jersey.
2: Yeah.
3: 60 syringes have washed ashore. They don't know where they came from.
2: There's a picture of a dude with a giant 5-gallon bucket. Filled with them.
3: Syringes?
2: Yeah, he'd been picking up.
3: Speaking of syringes, you guys hear Frank Beard from ZZ Top?
6: And then, you know, the pills thing, you know, came about just from the workload.
3: That's a working
6: business. And the heroin thing came about because I just liked it. Yeah, I mean, you never know.
3: Don't do drugs.
2: 55 years he's been a drummer.
3: Don't do drugs.
2: Man. My God.
3: Retired flight attendant Paul Venito is closing in on the New York City limits as he commemorates 25 years since the September 11th attacks.
2: Wow.
3: Paulie's been pushing an airline beverage cart along each of the flight paths of the planes that were hijacked to honor his friends and colleagues.
2: No kidding.
3: Yeah. This is the 67-year-old's final push. He'll go from Boston, from Logan to Ground Zero.
2: That's cool, man.
3: Isn't that cool?
2: Yeah, it is.
3: Spider-Man wins the box office again with $39 million. Mutiny, the Jason Statham action thriller.
2: Yeah, the one that leaked?
3: The one I won't even watch for free.
2: I know. Cantara, I saw it for free for a bit.
3: Did under $8 million, is that right? Under $8 million?
2: Yeah, dude. $7.5 million is what I'm seeing across North America, at least.
3: And Yankees beat the Blue Jays 8-3. Mets were walked off by the White Sox 2-1. Red Sox sweep the Giants by a score of 5-4. Frank Beard loved the drugs.
6: I mean, if you've never done heroin, you know, it's great. I mean, it's a vacation for the mind.
2: It's an anomaly right there, kids. Yeah, it's an anomaly.
3: Most people get hooked and die.
2: Yes.
3: Frank's one of the few.
2: Frank
3: but
2: Beard
3: don't,
2: of ZZ Top.
3: Don't roll those dice, you guys. Critical Cheese next.
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29: a woman. Number two, Thursday afternoon, high 81. From the WGY Weather Center, I'm meteorologist Jason Caterina.
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32: 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I liked it a lot.

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1: Don't feel bad for Jason Statham's Mutiny that only did $7 million at the box office.
0: Right, right. It's the one that got leaked on Prime for a few hours.
1: Right, and I don't know how much of that damaged it. Probably a little bit.
0: I'm wondering, you know, how many, if they can tell even how many times it was watched.
1: But they spent $40 million to make Mutiny. It did $8 million in the box office first
0: right.
1: weekend. But when it globally, we don't have those numbers. It'll probably kill it.
0: Like, it'll probably crush it. You know,
1: it's that people like that formula.
0: He's getting my money. He's gonna get my money, Statham.
1: I'm set up to now the revenge part's happening.
0: Oh, okay.
1: I've gone through all the relationship building. Now it's just from when I hit play, when I get home, it's just gonna be pure action.
0: Well, martial arts fans know that I'm on a Scott Adkins kick, and I'm running out of Scott Adkins movies, which is almost impossible to do. But we got Critical Cheese coming up. Stick around. I'll tell you what actress Cantara debuts a bold pixie cut, bro.
1: That is horrible. That's horrible. It's terrible.
0: It's big news today, bro. And wait till you hear how many movies she's done this year.
1: Okay.
0: Yeah, it's Pix 106, Critical Cheese.

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1: Critical cheese, big nuggets of pap served up right.
2: Yeah, we know that the Civil War has led to mass killings in Sudan, but the consultants like us to do the critical cheese. So,
3: well, I'm sorry.
2: Who got that haircut?
3: When Anne Hathaway cuts her hair shorter than she's ever cut it.
2: Did you see
3: Pixie cut?
2: I gotta go see now.
3: Yeah, it's shorter than she's ever cut it. It makes news. Cover of Vogue, September, Cantara. Don't ask me who cut it, because I'll tell
2: you. Can you show me? Is there a picture?
3: Yeah, here we go. I'll scroll up for you. What do you think?
2: Yeah, that's pretty short.
3: It's pretty damn short. Okay. Did you know that she's got five movies coming out this year?
2: I had no idea.
3: Movies coming out.
2: Now, of course, we all know in Ukraine, the Russian invasion continues to cause civil deaths. However, Taylor Sheridan sued by a writer who alleges he stole the Yellowstone idea.
3: Oh, yeah.
2: I read this story this weekend.
3: What do you think?
2: So he got pitched back in 2016, 2017 about a show called Sovereign Nation that revolved around casino.
3: Okay.
2: And she even suggested these two Native American characters, these actors for these characters, and those actors ended up being the guys in Yellowstone. I don't know. When you're as big as Taylor Sheridan, they come at you from all angles.
3: Yeah, and he's got a lot of money to protect it, but yeah.
2: I think I'm figuring out his formula, though.
3: It's pretty easy.
2: It's private jets black SUVs.
3: Black SUVs.
2: In tandem.
3: And a lot of jargon. There's some good jargon.
2: It's always oil.
3: Yep, always oil.
2: I'm figuring it out. So.
3: Some nice outfits.
2: I know powerful gangs control much of the capital in Haiti, but Cindy Sweeney's lingerie brand. Imagine that. Sales are down for her lingerie brand. That's a problem, right?
3: Hey, speaking of cool stuff that we're definitely going to watch, whether we like it or not, Sicario Films. There's going to be a third one, according to Josh Brolin.
4: I'm in, too.
3: I own the first two. I may as well go and get after them. But it's happening, so it looks like... Filming starts soon, but you know the second one took in almost $200 million.
2: How about in Myanmar? They've had airstrikes killing villagers.
3: Are you
2: aware of that? However,
3: I did not know that.
2: However, Quinn, the Pitt season 3 trailer dropped yesterday.
5: I knew my first day back was going to be hard.
6: I need a little help in here.
5: Dealing with what we go through here.
3: Yeah, I don't know. Sounds pretty even to me.
5: It could get a little bit crazy.
2: This is season 3. We'll cover a 24-hour period on November 12, 2026, the day after Veterans Day. It doesn't premiere until Thanksgiving 2027.
3: Okay.
2: So it's going to be a while.
3: It sounds like, did the doc make it back from his motorcycle ride? I'm a little off on the Pit.
2: Oh,
3: everybody.
2: You are?
3: Yeah, a little bit off. So, and I don't know why the CW unexpectedly dropped the Miss USA pageant. Do we care?
2: Yeah, I do not care. It's not scandalous, unfortunately.
3: Okay. All right, well, there you go.
2: In Darfur.
3: Oh.
2: They've seen repeated reports.
3: Remember that? Hashtag Darfur, everybody.
2: Ethnically targeted attacks on some observers. However,
3: Meghan
2: Markle may join the Gentlemen season 3.
3: Oh, yeah. That sounds like maybe that's why they're moving? Oh, my God. I think maybe that's why they're moving.
2: The old man's dying. I think that's why they're moving right there.
3: That's because you could film some stuff over there while they're over there.
2: You're 30 minutes away from a chance to win a trip to Vegas. 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
1: So I wanted to take the quick response jingle and make it into Vic response, and I wanted to use it when we... Because there are some things I would need Vic Christopher from Age Inappropriate to answer.
0: Right.
1: Caroline's family comes over for dinner.
0: Yes.
1: Vic's relatives, they're being put up by June Farms, beautiful house.
0: Gorgeous, yeah.
1: They got all their Italian food.
0: Yeah, that's nice.
1: And then it comes to light that Caroline's grandmother's keeping a book of age gaps. People she realizes have age gaps like Harrison Ford and Ally McBeal.
0: A classic, but look how well that's worked out.
1: And then Caroline said, well, where are we in it? She said, yes, that's why I started the book. And then I didn't hear something. Next thing you know, Caroline's grandmother's calling Vic Woody Allen.
0: Vic, response. Right. And then Vic would respond
1: and
0: right there.
1: There's an age gap, but I'm not a pedophile.
0: Jesus.
1: You know what I mean? Like, because you want to... Of all the people, you want to compare me to Harrison Ford? Great, thank you.
0: It's the Nana. Was it the Nana
1: the
0: or
1: grandmother,
0: something? She was like reaching back to the old timey.
1: Also, like, Caroline, you're a sweetheart. Your dad's a nice guy, but is that his best T-shirt? You're on TV.
0: They meet for the first time?
1: They've met, but this is the first time I, as a viewer, to age inappropriate in meeting Caroline's dad.
0: Yeah.
1: And he shows up to dinner with a T-shirt. I at least would have gone with a zip-up.
0: I'm still thinking this ends badly for this couple, unfortunately. And I love them, and I think that. But I think this might be the reason.
1: Vic, respond! Don't call me Woody Allen!

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3: Let me just start really quick here. MTV scraps best rock category at the VMAs. I feel like that's a big story.
2: That is.
3: Best rock category at the VMAs being scrapped.
2: Why?
3: It's at the very bottom of this list of music stuff, and I'm like, okay. Well, you know what?
2: But
3: should there be a best rock category in case a best rock song decides to come?
2: Who cares? Who cares about anything MTV, you know what I mean? Like, award, like, you don't care, right?
3: All right, well, all
2: right. We scrapped them a long time ago.
3: I did. Okay, fine. Thank you. I feel better now.
2: There's this Instagram video going around of Tommy Lee performing for a 9-year-old chimpanzee named Limbani. So he was visiting a Save the Chimp sanctuary.
3: Okay, this is cool.
2: And he pulls out his bongo, and just the reaction between the chimp and Tommy, it's really cool.
3: Tell me what's happening. Here we got Tommy playing.
2: He's up on the cage, the chimp, and he's grooving to the rhythm. He's
3: feeling, so cool,
2: really,
3: dude.
2: Yeah, it's really cool stuff.
3: That's awesome.
2: And Tommy said he never thought he'd play play for one single chimpanzee.
3: Courtney Love approves a band called Slater's cover of Violet. Did you hear about this for
2: I think
3: Triple
2: I do
3: J?
2: Like have it.
3: You do have some of this. Okay,
2: I
3: I'm curious.
2: I do.
3: Yeah. I like that. Even if Courtney didn't like it, I'd still dig that. That's cool.
2: The Bonnaroo Music Festival is taking a break because of flooding and drainage, and the fact that the dates that they would have held this upcoming Bonnaroo, another festival took.
3: Yeah.
2: So you won't have any Bonnaroo until 2028. And at Burning Man, you can wear your Meta glasses, but you can't film without
3: permission. How's that going to work?
2: Right.
3: First of all, it's Burning Man.
2: How
3: Who's
2: about...
3: Who can even tell?
2: No... What's the difference? Meta glasses, phone.
3: Brett Michaels is going to be sidelined a little longer than they thought. He's announced that the remainder of his 2026 concerts are canceled. Returned to the stage on Friday night, but immediately after issued a statement following Brett's comeback show at the Bowl at Sugar Hill. Doctors and paramedics determined immediately after the show that he still needs additional rest and recovery. We wish him the best, man.
2: I still think they'll do the tour in the year.
3: Yeah, I hope so.
2: We talked to Ricky, and I actually just read, and we never got to this when we talked to him, but he waited for his parents to die before he wrote that memoir.
3: Oh, you're kidding.
2: He didn't want to embarrass him. I'm like, that's a nice
3: kid.
2: That's
3: a nice boy.
2: That's a nice boy right there.
3: I love
2: there.
3: That, yeah.
2: All right, there's your rock news brought to you by CDPHP Cycle. Stick around. Chance to grab $1,000, trip to Vegas, and the iHeartRadio Music Festival happening in just after 10, top of the hour.
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1: Capital Land.
2: I still love you, Canada. I do.
1: I do too, Canada.
2: And we're making a run to Montreal or wherever, just to the border for some sticks.
1: I'm just going to go up and buy a big, big duffel bag full of hockey sticks on the
2: cheap. Right, get some pucks while you're up there.
1: And I'll put them in the boot of my car, like Natalie Hart. And then I'll come on down and I'll sell them on the streets.
2: Right.
1: You know, for half the price,
2: and
1: man.
2: I'm going to rent a U-Haul and come back with sheets of plywood.
1: Oh, man.
2: Sheets of plywood.
1: You'd be able to sell the hell out of that.
2: I just don't want to pick a fight with Canada. It's stupid.
1: No, it's ridiculous. Especially when it's Rob Ford's brother. It's awkward.
2: Rob Ford's brother.
1: Getting in the news.
2: They're a family of politicians.
1: Yeah, well, clearly.
2: Festival is the word you want to text to 200-200. Text the keyword festival for a chance to win a trip to Vegas, the iHeartRadio Music Festival. If you win, we'll throw in $1,000. It's a nationwide contest. The keyword is festival. I found out on Friday.
1: Yeah.
2: And my wife had had my T-score count for the days leading up to the big reveal last week because all of my info goes to her portal. So she opened the email with all the information.
1: She got it? So I must have gotten something to some sort of portal as well.
2: I figured you probably just didn't see it.
1: Yeah, Jesus.
2: And I wouldn't have seen it had it come to me. But.
1: So she knew the whole time what your T was going to be?
2: And then she goes like this. She goes, and she said it like she was disappointed. So she goes, how do you feel about your score? And I was like, I feel fine about it. How do you feel about my score? Well, Quinn got a 585. She said that.
1: It's a logical question for Sarah to ask Steve.
2: How do I
1: Cantara
2: feel about a three, whatever?
1: How do you feel about it?
2: You
1: don't have to tell us exactly what you said to her, but, you know.
2: I said I don't care.
1: Okay, good.
2: All right. Why would I care? Everything's
1: working. So
2: she
1: immediately said, oh, he definitely cares, because look at him. He's responding that
2: way. I think she cares. She's like she likes to keep up with the Joneses. You know what I mean?
1: Listen,
2: now I'm running with someone with.
1: My high T couldn't even get me to finish out my situation this week.
2: Because
1: the dog was barking and it threw me off. It's like crazy. I was right there. The dog, the new puppy's barking. It didn't matter how much tea I got going.
2: You, and I'm just acknowledging that things are different at your house.
1: Yeah.
2: They're engaging in relations.
1: Yeah.
2: And he's wearing And he's wearing headphones with music, and she has nothing.
1: I'm just taking a little sound bath, getting a little massage. And
2: But what about her?
1: Well,
2: she doesn't want to hear anything?
1: She's concentrating on the task at hand moment. Dog's like, yay, yay. I've got noise-canceling Steinheiser headphones on. They're brand new, and it's penetrating, and there it goes.
2: Does anyone else do this? Does anyone else have relations with just one half of the two people wearing headphones listening to something?
1: You should try it. It's actually kind of cool.
2: I could, but I would get slapped.
1: No. Work together with it. You know, then she would do it.
2: Then,
1: yeah.
2: How about we both just listen to music?
1: Oh, it's pure pleasure, man. Just pure. So, I don't need to hear her talking. It's just beautiful.
2: That is a unique situation. On top of the dog.
1: Story of my life.
2: Wow.
1: Yeah.
2: All right. The keyword is festival. Text the keyword festival to 200-200 for a chance to win the trip to Vegas, the iHeartRadio Music Festival, and $1,000. 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
1: Morning, Capilan.
2: All right, so Saturday morning, past three Saturdays, it's like I get my coffee and I settle in and I skim through the reality show Age Inappropriate, starring Troy's own Vic Christopher and his girlfriend Caroline. He's 50.
3: Vic.
2: She's. He's 50, and he's Finn. She's 25, and the show's called Age Inappropriate. And
1: right. Almost as uncomfortable as watching Rosie O'Donnell do the Jimmy Kimmel cover.
2: Almost, but this is more entertaining.
1: Yeah, this is a lot more fun.
2: So I was watching when Caroline's grandmother compared Vic to Woody Allen. I thought, I'd like Vic's response on that one. So
1: okay, all right.
2: Came on speed dial.
1: Yeah, yeah.
2: Vic! Want that from Vic. Whenever I hear something listen to this. This is Vic's take on. She's going to drop a bombshell here.
1: Okay,
2: she's
1: going
2: to ask him to go to therapy, and then we're going to get Vic's response on therapy.
4: With things like projects of this magnitude.
5: You feel very lonely?
4: Well, I'm alone in this. I want
5: you're
4: to
5: at a
4: work
5: bar
4: with
5: very
4: you.
5: Nice, surrounded by your best friends, according to you. Well, I've been thinking, and I think it'd be a good idea for us to try couples counseling.
2: Oh, I'm going
5: to
2: want the Vic response on that. Right.
3: Vic!
4: What the f***?
5: I think we need somebody neutral to help us communicate with each other and come up with ideas on how to solve our issues.
2: What do you think, Vic?
4: I don't need to sit and listen to
1: the response. Sorry.
2: Sure,
1: you call
4: somebody pretending to listen to me about my problems with you.
5: Vic, everyone,
4: it's fake.
5: Everyone goes to therapy.
4: No, listen.
5: What do you think fixes people's problems? Italian food?
2: Ouch,
4: yeah.
2: Caroline.
1: Sting.
2: Ouch.
1: We're going to definitely go to therapy to talk that one over. Right?
2: Clearly, that's an issue.
1: That's not
4: food brings
1: fair.
4: People together.
2: Yeah,
4: absolutely. Therapists, they don't care about you.
2: He goes on to compare therapists to prostitutes, which I don't agree with, but I like that he's kicking back on
1: therapists. There is a thread that you can follow on that logic with him if you do it. I'm telling you.
2: So, Vic, we're going to give you the hotline.
3: Respond.
2: That way you can call it whatever you want and set the record straight. Team Vic over here.
1: I'm on his side.
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3: Hey, what's going on? I see you finally got your phones going now.
4: Yeah, we got our phones going now.
3: Yeah, so who's the one that likes their cocktail, the pina colada?
4: I like the cocktail on the rocks, yeah.
3: Yeah, now, hey, I was going to make a request this morning. I wanted to hear Meatloaf, Bat Outta Hell.
4: Oh, me too, man. You want to crack open an on the rocks pina colada cocktail and listen to some Loaf?
0: Oh, my God, that's a Monday to read about.
3: As long as you don't pull that... What the hell is that? Glenn Peter out of your pocket.
4: Don't worry. I'll keep my Glenn Peter in my pocket. I won't dose you. And I'll give you a full order of the loaf,
0: oh,
4: all right?
0: Oh, man, the full loaf. Here
4: hang in
0: go.
4: There, buddy.
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1: Meat.
2: Meatloaf's last words?
1: Yeah.
2: No courthouse, but okay, let's go. His daughter said, get strong so we can walk her down the aisle.
1: No courthouse, but okay,
2: yeah,
1: let's go.
2: Yeah, she said, we can go to courthouse right now. And he said, no courthouse.
1: And that was his last words, huh?
2: That's what's being reported.
1: Yikes.
2: Yeah, I love the meat. It's a great Monday song. Great way to get your week started.
1: A lot of fun right there. A lot of fun.
2: Quinn's got three things we didn't get to on the program this morning.
1: Let's see what we got here. Florida lifeguard recently found himself using his training to rescue his own family.
2: Hero.
1: Pretty cool, right? They're on vacation in Aruba. Marco Lorenzo was with his family this month in a boat towing their rafts, made a turn, set the raft carrying his father, aunt, and cousin into an anchored catamaran.
2: Old Lorenzo man got tangled up.
1: Immediately jumped into the water, freeing his father from beneath the boat, and found his cousin unconscious and face down in the water. He kept her afloat and fashioned a sling from a life vest for his aunt's injured arm until two employees helped get the family aboard the catamaran.
2: He's a hero.
1: Amazing story. Texas guy going to prison for shooting a bald eagle. This guy, Santos Guerrero, 43, is from Porter, Texas. 14 days. Shot it on a tree behind his...
2: And then hit it under a tarp.
1: Seemed like 14 days sounds low.
2: It seems low.
1: To me.
2: It seems low.
1: And arrest made after a man fired 26 shots at a vehicle because of a dumpster. A Florida guy facing charges. Deputies say he fired 26 rounds at a vehicle over a dumpster mix-up. Sarasota County. Office got two calls about a shooting. No one was hurt. I guess Saturday, it happened around 1 o'clock in the afternoon on Saturday from one victim and one from the admitted shooter. No one was hurt in the shooting. The victim said they had been golfing. That's, it's always golfing. When one was asked to check out his employee's overflowing dumpster, they drove to the property. A lot went down to that, and then, of course, it was over the dumpster. That's probably why we kept it on the three things there. Probably less interesting than you thought.
2: Shout out to the guys putting my new roof on my house.
1: Oh, yeah.
2: Don't fall off. And can I throw anything I want into the dumpster while it's at my house, guys?
1: I mean...
2: Who paid for the dumpster? The roofing people or my landlord?
1: I think those dumpsters, you can throw bodies in them.
2: Right? I just want to throw an old wheelbarrow. I don't want to throw any bodies.
1: Ask them. They'll probably give you
2: that. I know.
1: I don't know how much roof you got.
2: The only guy who can see it is the guy on the roof because the dumpster's so high. It's not like anyone's going to really notice it.
1: Do it tomorrow morning, then.
2: Before I leave.
1: Yeah. They'll be like, hey, someone threw that away.
2: Someone threw that wheelbarrow in there.
1: Clearly not him.
2: Yeah, all right.
1: Good luck on that.
2: Thank you.
1: Yes.
2: Keep you posted.
1: He's got like two dumpsters in his on his property right now.
2: Yeah, my landlord said, it's a whole project, but it's not my project. So
1: no, it's
2: as long
1: great.
2: As I park across the street, I'm good. Listen at 1 o'clock for another chance to win a trip to Vegas. The iHeartRadio Music Festival will throw in $1,000. You had your first chance at 9, your next chance at 1, your last chance today will come up at 5.
1: You can go home and watch the... Is that a 4 of Lioness now?
2: I will
1: three?
2: Watch that's tonight. I'll watch 4 of Lioness tonight.
1: Nice.
2: And I won't enjoy it, but I'll watch Mutiny just to spite you.
1: I
2: know you're jealous.
1: It's the one thing that's going to make me go and pirate this damn thing. I'm going to go find a way.
2: All right. Guests on today's show stay at Quinn's Gazebo Palace in Racine.
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This next song from Bush, that was on their 16 Stone album, debut album. Bush's acclaimed album, The Sea of Memories, is celebrating its 15th anniversary with a definitive edition set for release on September 25th.

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I'm Dr. John. 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

6, another summer week underway. And there's a possibility of a shower or thunderstorm this afternoon. One blew through here yesterday. That was pretty incredible. It was here and gone in no time. Three doors down, PIX 106.

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1: Hey, this is Pete from Ravenna, New York. Can I hear While My Guitar Gently Weeps by the Beatles?

0: 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It's all requests this hour. It's Classic Cafe on Pix 106.
1: Hi, this is Doug from Glens Falls. I would like to hear some Metallica if I could. Thanks.

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And that's Nirvana. It's Pix 106, your home for classic rock. I'm Dr. John, the boys of summer from Don Henley. You think summer's over, Labor Day? Well, there's only 11 days left until the start of Labor Day weekend.

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You believe it's been 5 years since Charlie Watts, the drummer with the Rolling Stones, passed away at age 80, August 24th, 2021. 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

Next live concert for Bon Jovi is in Edinburgh, Scotland, August 28th. 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Thanks for having us on at work today. 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

0: Over the years, Bruce played many shows at the MVP Arena under different names, too, like the Times Union Center and the Pepsi Arena and the Knickerbocker Arena. 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Got some concert tickets to give away tomorrow morning. Quinn and Cantera have them for you. They've got tickets to see John Fogerty and Steve Winwood September 6th at Tanglewood. So make sure you're listening for your chance to win those tomorrow.
1: 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Everyone wants answers. I'm just really confused about what...

Afternoon, this is Dr. John on PIX 106. Watch out for a stray thunderstorm this afternoon. Just after 5 o'clock, another chance for you to go to Vegas.

Capital Lens Classic Rock, Pix 106. Talk about an earworm you'll never get out of your head. Your love, The Outfield. Ken Dash, I'm rocking a Monday afternoon. Come on. We'll chase away a case of the Mondays by cranking some VH.

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1: 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Who knows? Will they finally go their separate ways? We'll find out. Here's Nirvana.

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Coming up at 5 o'clock, your next keyword to win your way to the iHeartRadio Music Festival. That's coming up in just a bit. In the meanwhile, let's sit in the plush chair with the Stone Temple Pilots.

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1: Red Hot Chili Peppers, looking for a soul to squeeze. 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To Stevie Nicks, how complicated life seemed at the age of 17, didn't it?

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1: As we're heading into a Monday night, getting ready for Labor Day weekend, getting ready for back to school and all that, I know the stress is on our, we all basket cases. 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
1: Monday Night Shenanigans, Big Rig in. 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

106 Capital Lands Classic Rock. Remembering the legend Lane Staley from Alice in Chains this past weekend. Saturday would have been his birthday, but thankfully the music, the legacy, the voice, all of it lives on right here.

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Legend Zach Wilde is coming. Yeah, Black Label Society, Zach Sabbath, Dark Chapel. They're doing the Palace the 25th of August. 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

0: Capital Lands Classic Rock, Picks 106. You had Sunday Night Football last night with the Hawks and the Titans finishing up week two of preseason. Now, here's the thing. We have one more weekend. We have Thursday, Friday games this week, and that is it. And then all the NFL teams are going to take pause because college football has to come front and center. And that'll go over Labor Day weekend. And then right after Labor Day, it is on Wednesday, the 9th of September, first game of the NFL. My point is, you're going to be doing fantasy drafts probably, or you want to know what is going on with your team. 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

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Yes, especially now in Zen, man. Ship of Fools. 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